0: You are tuned to your community radio station, the beautiful Bay FM. Thanks for your beautiful ears, because without them, you wouldn't be hearing us beaming out from the heart of town. And without Bay FM, your ears wouldn't be treated with just so many amazing conversations, music. There's so many great new shows on Bay FM at the moment. Every time I switch on, I feel like it's just got this real freshness to it. So, so always proud to be part of it. Thanks so much for your text messages as well. We've got a whole bunch of people going into the draw, and it's still open. I'm going to leave it open until 10:45. And we're giving away a
1: no soy sauce made from beetroot peels and pineapple skin kvass, also known as tepache.
0: So 0437 34 1119. We got something a bit fun here for the last part of the show. I am going to throw some weird things at Katarina, and she's going to have to tell me and you listeners out there if humans have ever actually fermented them or whether I'm making it up. So in the first round, we have, is this real or is it fiction? That's kind of how it works. So fermented shark meat.
1: Yes, I think it's Icelandic or Norwegian.
0: We've got the hot cross bun miso.
1: Yes, mine.
0: Fermented garlic and honey.
1: Yes, very common. Very common around Eastern Europe.
0: Fermented watermelon rind champagne.
1: Absolutely. Watermelon rind is one of the most incredible parts to make things like kimchi or drinks or
0: champagne
1: or pestos.
0: Oh, pesto.
1: Yeah.
0: Wow. Okay. Fermented fish heads buried underground.
1: It probably in cold countries.
0: Fermented potato chips.
1: Yes, absolutely. Yummy.
0: Fermented mare's milk.
1: Ooh.
0: Horse
1: milk. Yes, that's kumis.
0: Yeah. And fermented roadkill stew.
1: Ooh, never heard about that one.
0: So in Icelandic and Icelandic kind of places, in those temperatures, it freezes on the side of the road, so people come and pick it up. And
1: truly sustainable.
0: Yeah. Mm-hmm. Okay, and two options here. So one is real, one is a real traditional ferment and the other isn't.
1: Mm-hmm.
0: So are you ready, listeners? Are you ready, Katarina?
1: Oh, I'm scared.
0: Fermented bamboo shoots or fermented eucalyptus leaves?
1: Bamboo shoots.
0: Yes. Century eggs or century bananas?
1: Eggs.
0: Stinky tofu or stinky pumpkin?
1: It can be stinky pumpkin too, but stinky tofu.
0: Kumis

0: positive upswing in support, which is exciting. And the most recent budget submission, which was due on Sunday, which hopefully gets through. They're putting more support into tourism.
1: That's great.
0: Not as much support as we'd like to see, but we are excited. Destination Byron is excited to see the positive upswing in support

0: event. So,
1: no, that's great.
0: I won't see you in the kitchen. Someone else will be there.
1: No, say hi to Ali and Olivia.
0: I will do that. And thank you very much. This has been Jeannie Wiley from Freedersfield and Destination Byron. And thank you for coming in today. Really appreciate it.
1: Thank you.

0: And then you become a B Corp certified business. There are 10,000 of them globally.
1: 10,000, that's not a lot.
0: That's not a lot, and, and let me tell you another figure, there's 400 million businesses, so there is a way to go. But in Australia, very popular brands that have it are Who Gives a Crap, Toilet Paper, here locally in the region, Summerland Bank, Byron Distillery are some of the examples that people might know here in the Northern Rivers.
1: Oh, good. You hit off a whole question, like, who are the ones locally? Thank you for that.
0: Oh, sorry.
1: No, that's good. So, you know, if there's about 30,000 businesses in the Northern Rivers, that's what I looked up, where do we stand in terms of numbers of B Corps? So I heard 10,000 globally, and I heard three.
0: I'm not going to make you guess on air. So Australia has roughly 600 B Corps on 2.5 million businesses.
1: Yeah.
0: And the Northern Rivers really stands out with, I think, almost 20 B Corps here in the region. And the Northern Rivers is really seen as a very active B local community, is what it's called, with monthly get-togethers in here in Byron Bay, actually, at the industrial estate. Open to everyone, so just look up Be Local Northern Rivers and you're more than welcome to come and have a chat with the organizations that are already on the journey.
1: I love it. So I'm just a big shout out to all the local companies that have got their B Corp status or are trending towards it. Well done, everyone out there. And very proud to be part of a region where we seem to be shining quite brightly in at least the Australian small business market, which is great. So for your business, who are your customers right now? You know, who's actually using your service, your platform, if I might ask?
0: Sure, yeah. Two distinct different audiences. So we have the user of the platform, which is generally the business.
1: Okay.
0: And let's make that a bit more specific. Mostly businesses somewhere between, one to five up to 100 in staff is our sweet spot. We have bigger ones that are using it in a different way. But initially, our toolkit is free to use for every business that has less than five in staff, which is a lot of businesses. We want everybody to get on board.
1: Yep.
0: Only when you're becoming a bit more engaged and you really want to start communicating with your suppliers and your customers about your business practices, building that story, we charge $49 a month, so that's still okay. And the larger businesses get more features and more functionality at $99 a month. So again, we're really targeting the small and mid-sized companies. And on the other hand, we've got the enterprise users, which are typically councils.
1: Okay.
0: And I'm, as you said, heading off to Melbourne. City of Melbourne is renewing their contract for the second year. And they're using our capability building platform to really engage with all the businesses in their city and get them on the journey, because they realize that if they want to move forward as a city council, and they are very ambitious in terms of their sustainability goals, they need to bring their business community, as well as their residential community, but their business community along on the journey.
1: Sure.
0: So they're using our platform to build that capability, to help educate and deliver practical solutions for their business community to climb that ladder.
1: I love it.
0: And on the other hand, it gives them, as a council, the aggregated insights of exactly in which postal code some businesses are typically looking for this information.
1: Oh, yeah,
0: in other postal codes, they're typically doing that. Yeah. Circular economy is popular there, but could need an extra hand on the other side. So it really helps them to deliver policies and grants specifically to the locations where it's needed most.
1: And I love having a council on board is a huge lever to make for change, right? You can start to move things, which are really hard one-to-one door knocking, but going through a council and incentivizing, I think that's great.
0: And if I may add that maybe the local councils here in the region think, City of Melbourne is really big council, so it's not for us. No.
1: Right.
0: It's definitely for every type and every level of council, because it's not the cost, it is the step to start acting as a council and really start engaging with that community. And that's what we want to facilitate.
1: Got it. Wow. Good luck. So a little bit of your business, you're bootstrapped, right? You're making and paying your own way to get the business started. What does that discipline tell us about where your business is? The fact that you're actually choosing to do that?
0: I'll have to be completely honest with you. We started

do you wanna be? Come with me and do just what I say. And I'll follow that Beatles and knocking shoes. You'll find that if you follow true, you'll take you to the line.

performance with the choir that I go to. And I also noticed that Peter Lerner and the Healing Voices Choir have made a video. So what they did was 700 choirs across Australia created a video of this song with the singers singing the song, and then they submitted it to a central place, a reconciliation portal, and then that organisation created a video of all of those different choirs. So it was a compilation video of all the different choirs. So I'll come back to that in just a moment. And as I said, happy Reconciliation Day to everyone, and sorry to everyone on Sorry Day. So the next thing I wanted to mention is that I just myself recently organised a public meeting regarding the train issue, because many people don't know that Byron Council in February decided to change the policy of dual use or multiple use of the tracks, which allowed for trains and tracks of bikes or other things, walking tracks. And they changed that policy in February, which was very disappointing for people like myself who have been a long-term resident of Byron Shire and used to catch the train. I also use the solar train. There are trains on our tracks right now, which is a wonderful solar train. And I think that the solar train will stay, but the plan by Mayor Sarah and the rest of the councillors that voted for it are to remove the tracks. And as David Worth, one of the councillors who voted against it, told me that he considered that to be very short-sighted, especially given the traffic mess, which is going to get worse. So two councillors voted against this. Thank you very much, David Worth, and to Michelle Lowe, who is a member of the Greens. And six councillors voted to basically remove the tracks and put a bike track instead. Perhaps, fortunately for train supporters, the application for $42 million to the federal government for the bike track, or what they call the rail trail, was unsuccessful. And so what we would like to see is return to the dual use, and if they would like to make a bike track or a rail trail along the corridor, to put it next to the tracks. So I organised a public meeting called Trains Are Climate Action, because a lot of times people are forgetting about climate change, I think, and trains are a very important part of the program to reduce emissions. By riding on trains, people reduce their emissions per passenger by 2/3. So on Thursday, the 21st of May, a train action presenter, Judy Shelley, which is me, in response to the Byron Shire Council decision in February to change the rail corridor policy from a policy of dual use, that means trains and bikes, to bike track only. Judy firstly wanted to update all interested people regarding this urgent, disastrous issue, which will see the train tracks destroyed once the council, if and when the council secures the funding. The meeting also updated the audience about the degradation study, which was done by a regional rail organisation who have actually walked the line, cleared the tracks, local community members cleared the tracks with their bare hands, and showed that the degradation of the line was not as bad as a lot of people have been pretending or putting out there. And it is possible to renovate the tracks for a reasonable amount of investment. Luckily on the day, we heard the news that the council grant for $42 million was unsuccessful, which gave everyone attending the meeting a great feeling of relief. However, Mayor Sarah has publicly pledged her intention to keep trying to get bike track funding and remove the tracks. The point is that if that funding had come through, the tracks would have already been doomed. The meeting was a call to arms of all train supporters to launch a new campaign of action, including petitions, letter writing, market stalls, fundraising and other activities, to bring to light the dire situation faced under the current Byron Council policy. The aim of this campaign is to request the councillors to return to the original dual-use policy and to request the state government to maintain the tracks in place. Letters were signed on that day, and respected speakers shared their deep knowledge of the need for the train and current train-related activities. The gathering was firstly entertained by the incredibly talented Lucy Gallant, international bohemian songstress who raised everyone's spirits and got everyone singing along with protest songs like Rebel and It Starts With One, followed by a great panel of speakers, ex-councillors Kate Currie and Richard Staples,

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0: And that was Kim Salmon with Swamptacular Vernacular. And we just heard from Kim about his latest album and upcoming tour.
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2: A Kubra, as Australian as you can get.

So the next meeting of the Northern Rivers Evening Prostate Cancer Support Group will be on Wednesday, June the 3rd. That's tomorrow, peoples. 7 till 9 at the Lismore Workers Club on Keene Street. Men previously or newly diagnosed with prostate cancer are encouraged to join the group.

some serious dub here. This is The Burning Spear. Song called Black Wadada. 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This is off the album called Garvey's Ghost. 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
0: I can dig it.
1: Solid. 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

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The land nga yang bubugaya nga bunjam nga. 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
1: 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I'm going to do an old cowboy song.

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0: Wednesday morning here on Bay FM with me, Tuva, on Lucky Charms. I've heard from Sierra here. She says, loving this morning's set. Some good tunes. She rarely gets to tune in to Breaky Radio. So I'm glad you caught me this morning too, Sienna. And before we go any deeper into this Wednesday morning, I want to hear from you. What's the one song that would make your day if we played it right now? Hit us up, and at the end of the show, one lucky listener gets their wish. That is the lucky last. You can hit us up on the text button if you go on bayfm.org, or just type in 0437-34119 to get your song here in on the radio.
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